0: just great balls of fire.
1: Change my mind. 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

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I choose my nails down and I twiddle my thumb. I'm real nervous, but it sure is fun. Come on, baby. It drives me crazy. And this girl is just great balls of fire.

you do what they told ya. Now you do what they told ya. Now you do what they told ya. Now you do what they told ya.